0: arm of the Northwood ambulance, 3 R away, for back pain with difficulty breathing, Charlie level. To the Northwood ambulance, 3 R away, for back pain, difficulty breathing, Charlie level. First New Hampshire Turnpike to the dead end, 2035.
1: Fire alarm, Northwood ambulance 1 is responding.
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Mount St. Helens, eventually to Manchester. 144 Fairmount Ave for abdominal pain, Charlie level. For the Hook St. Helens, mutually to Manchester. 144 Fairmount Ave for abdominal pain, Charlie level. Crosses are Candy Road and Penny Lane. We'll be using Manchester TAC 2, 2051. Heavy in service. Where ambulance 2? Where ambulance 2? Can you try that again? And if you can call in, that radio keeps breaking out.

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Storm, Concord Engineer Mode 7, Casamigos 94, Fort Eddy Road, located inside for painting Charlie level. The Storm, Concord Engineer Mode 7, Casamigos 94, Fort Eddy Road, located inside for painting Charlie level, 2055.

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0: alarm north at ambulance 1 is transporting to the hospital. Wentworth Douglas.
1: Northwood ambulance 1 and route 2 Wentworth Douglas.

Storm, Concord in San Juan 4, meet the PD. Manchester Street, Water Street, underneath 93, for motor vehicle accident. The Storm, Concord in San Juan 4, meet the PD. Manchester Street at Water Street, for motor vehicle accident. 2125.

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on the Epsom ambulance, 133 Suncook Valley Highway, medically alarmed for possible lift assist. For the Epsom ambulance, 133 Suncook Valley Highway, medically alarmed, possible lift assist. LNS Lane to Dominique Drive, 2242.

Cook Hamilton's in Boston, 15 Sewell Street, Unit 2 Boston, for catheter issue, alpha level. So the Pennacook Hamilton's in Boston, 15 Sewell Street, Unit 2 Boston, catheter issue, alpha level, 2245. Fire alarm, that's some Hamilton's too.

0: fire alarm, 10 Cook ambulance 1 responding.
1: 10 Cook ambulance 1 responding. From the caller to access this address, you're going to have to use Cottage Street. Are you familiar?
0: We are. We've been here a couple times.

0: Firearm, Panic Cook Emos, one's on scene.
1: Panic Cook, ambulance one on the scene. Fire alarm two, absent. Ambulance two.

Storm, Concord Engine Ambulance 7, 12 Branch Turnpike, hemorrhaging Delta level. The Storm, Concord Engine Ambulance 7, 12 Branch Turnpike, hemorrhaging Delta level. Dudley Drive, Pembroke Road, 2251.

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0: Wasn't sure if the radio was working. Two things. First of all, the door might be locked. I've started PD in case you need to force entry. And it looks like the driveway's going to be right prior to 125. It's a long driveway. It looks like you're at 155.
1: We're struggling to find it, so thank you. 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
0: I just thought you didn't want to talk to me tonight.
1: That's never the case.

0: 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Fire alarm, SM Ambulance 2. If you go back from where you are, it looks like it's a really long driveway. Looks like you're stopped at 162, 156. It should be on your right. Once again, it's a really long driveway.
1: I think we're pulling in now. We'll be on the scene, thank you.
0: You're on the scene.

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1: Go ahead.
0: Initial call was for single motorcycle accident, unconscious, was supposedly not breathing, then was moving. 911 update advising EMS on scene, possible broken leg with a head injury. Do you want to read the note?
1: Okay.

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0: And it sounds like it's going to be closer to 214, 214, so we'll follow the cloud.

0: Following up, make sure eyes on scene. One motorcyclist thrown in the parking lot of the monitor will be investigating.
1: The ambulance 5 on the scene confirming one down in the parking lot.

0: Samuel Susan, what is this?
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on the Henniker Fire and Ambulance, 202 in the area of Liberty Hill Road motorcycle accident. That's for Henniker Fire and Ambulance, 202 in the area of Liberty Hill Road for motorcycle accident, 2335.

0: Henniker Ambulance 2. Henniker C1, Henniker Ambulance 2 responding. Call comes through PD. All we have is 202 in the area of the Liberty Hill overpass.
1: Copy that, Pat.

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1: What I thought was a motorcycle was part of a car. You get a car, two car motor vehicle accident.
0: C1, you're advising a two car accident.

0: Anchor C1 to Engine 1, Rescue 1. I'll take the engine on my side, blocking the left lane as you approach me, and the rescue on the opposite side of the car, blocking right in front of car 1. Henniker C1, problem.
1: Henniker C1.
0: What frequency did you give us?
1: I'll give you channel 3. Channel 3 for Henniker. And is the engine and rescue on scene? I didn't have them. Chief, is the engine and rescue on scene? I never heard him sign on.
0: That's the problem. I got the engine, or heavy rescue, and car 1 on the scene with me.
1: Okay, I'll put all units on scene.
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0: We have a flag for room 427. 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Ambulance 5 will also be there to give you a hand.
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1: Henniker C1 advising you have one sign off, one for transport. 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

Storm, Concord Engineer Mode 7. 17 Concord Gardens, Apartment 12, stage for the PD victim of an assault. The Storm, Concord Engineer Mode 7. 17 Concord Gardens, Unit Number 12, stage for the PD victim of an assault. 56 minutes.

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from the Hillsboro, 38 Crosby Road, shoulder injury, alpha level. From the Hillsboro, 38 Crosby Road, first shoulder injury, alpha level. Hadley Road's the dead end, 115.

fire on the Northwood in the area of 598 First New Hampshire Turnpike for a motor vehicle accident involving live wires. From the Northwood in the area of 598 First New Hampshire Turnpike, motor vehicle accident involving live wires. Far Lane Ridge Road, channel 3 on arrival, 158.

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1: Northwood Ambulance 1 responding. Sounds like PD is going to be on scene. 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I've notified Eversource for priority level 1. Sounds like somebody's still on the vehicle.
0: Received. Possibly two MBCs. Live wires. We have it.

down for Northwood Fire. Ambulance already responding. In the area 598 First Hampshire Turnpike for a motor vehicle accident. Downed wires. Read down for Northwood Fire. Ambulance already responding. Area 598 First Hampshire Turnpike. Motor vehicle accident. Loading downed wires. Far Lane Ridge Road. Channel 3 on arrival. Time your read down 204.

0: Alarm, Northwood Ambulance 1 is on scene. We have wires down, poles snapped. 1, 2, 3 cars. Everybody appears to be out at this time. We will be checking, establishing Northwood Command.
1: 4-State Ambulance 1, you're going to be on scene. Wires down, poles snapped. 3 vehicles involved. Everyone appears to be out. You're checking. Mount it, Channel 3 if you need it.
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1: Northwood, Ambulance 1, go ahead.
0: Just revising, we have two vehicles only. We do have some fluid. Seems like a small amount. We will have a couple sign-offs, and it's pole 138 that has been cut in half. We still have power to the area.
1: First day of your reporting, it's going to be two vehicles only involved. Pillsbury Ambulance 2, standby 1. Ambulance 1, you are due for a retone for fire. Are you guys going to be all set with the units on scene?
0: Yes, you can hold our retone. We're going to be on scene for a while.
1: Okay, receive holding a retone. Hillsborough Ambulance 2, go out with your traffic. You need a medic?
2: That's affirmative.
1: Hillsborough Ambulance 2, updated location.
2: I will pick up the medic at this station if it's Seneca.
1: Okay, received.
0: Fire Alarm, Northwood Ambulance 1.
1: Northwood Ambulance 1, standby. 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

0: Department of Northwood Ambulance 15 with your traffic.
1: We're going to be shutting down Route 4, 1st New Hampshire Turnpike, at this address.
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0: You've got your medic ready and waiting at the station. Henniker.
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0: phone's going to be closed extended period of time.
1: Northwood Ambulance 1, you were completely unreadable in the beginning. Can you try it again?
0: We are opening up the westbound lane. We're going to be in a single lane westbound. Eastbound is going to be extended period of time closed at this time. It is now half open.
1: Okay, received. Opening westbound lane, eastbound lane remaining closed.

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I'm Concord Engine Ambulance 59 Sonoma Lane for a fall with a head injury, Delta level. Still on for Concord Engine Ambulance 59 Sonoma Lane for a fall with a head injury, Delta level. Emily Way, Kyle Road, 339.

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Meet the police. I'll close off an area. Service call for Fonker Engine 5, 214 Sewell's Falls Road in the area. This PD, closing off an area. 448.

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Cook Ambulance in Bosque in the county home 325 Jenny Webster Highway, 4 North, room 4214, fall possible hip injury, Bravo level. So the Pennant Cook Ambulance in Bosque with Merrimack County Nursing Home 325 Jenny Webster Highway, 4 North, room 4214, fall possible hip injury, Bravo level, 5:41.

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1: Echo, key ambulance, 1 on scene.

National Alarm Station, Engine 7 and Ambulance 7, 17 Stevens Drive, person fallen, Bravo level. Still alarm for Concord, Engine 7 and Ambulance 7, 17 Stevens Drive, person fallen, Bravo level. Key Drive, Pony Drive, 609.

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1: 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Going to 2. Involt 1, you responding?
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2: 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We'll be downtown for a little bit.
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Difficulty breathing, Charlie level. Just alarm Concord engine and ambulance for 50 and a half Downing Street. Difficulty breathing, Charlie level. 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

on the Northwood 363 Bull Lake Road, Unit A, back pain alpha level. Found the Northwood 363 Bull Lake Road, Unit A, back pain alpha level. Bennett Bridge Road, Mill Pond Road, 836.

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0: Mount Comfort Ambulance 1 and Tower 1, 1 Amelia Avenue, Unit 1. Person fallen, Delta level. Still Mount Comfort Ambulance 1 and Tower 1. 1 Camellia Avenue, Unit 1. Person fallen, Delta level. Callaway Drive, 939.
1: A1 from Hazen and Gully Hill.
0: Concord Ambulance 1 from Hazen.
1: File up from Concord A5. We can take that call in place of Ambulance 1.
0: Hey, Ambulance 5, we'll put you on the call. Ambulance 1, go in.
1: Thanks, A5. Can we take you? We have a medic student. Okay. Fire alarm disregard. We're in service.
0: Okay. A1, it sounds like it could be more of an Alzheimer's problem than an injury fault.
1: Thank you. We just need patient contact. 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

0: sorry, Lyme. Concord ambulance one is en route to the hospital.
1: Concord ambulance one en route.
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0: Cloud's responding. John, you guys are going up to, I guess, rewash down from last night's incident up there. Should be pretty obvious.
1: It is. I drove by it this morning.

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On Lyles Road, near Fort Eddy Road. Possible motor vehicle fire. Engine 7, Ambulance 4. On Loudon Road in the area of Fort Eddy Road, possible motor vehicle fire.

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0: They're going to be off at the end of the off-ramp on Loudoun Road. One vehicle with the hood up appears to be overheated. We'll be investigating.
1: Okay, your off vehicle appears to be overheating. You'll be checking.

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0: for Epsom with a Pembroke ambulance, 133 Suncook Valley Highway. Patient not alert, weakness, Charlie level. Second call for Epsom with a Pembroke ambulance, 133 Suncook Valley Highway. Patient not alert, Charlie level. LNS Lane to Dominic Drive, 1111.
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1: 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I don't know if it's pertinent to you. County just called, said you'd have to take Blackhall Road. 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

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Retone for Bradford, 208 Forest Street, fall, patient not alert, Delta level. 743.

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1: Be in the median in the area of Dick's Sporting Goods on Loudon Road for medical aid. Engine 7, ambulance 7, be in the median around Dick's Sporting Goods, 295 Loudon Road. 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
1: 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So this is a passerby. 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

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Engine 5 and ambulance 5, 8 Alice Drive, CVA, Charlie level. 1320.

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Found the hooks at 9 Prescott Heights Road. Looking for a fall. Arm and back injury, Bravo level. That's for hooks at 9 Prescott Heights Road. A fall is arm and back injury, Bravo level. 1401.

0: Fire alarm from Concord, ambulance 5. 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Mike, you can show us in. 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
1: From the Concord engine 4.

0: ambulance Concord, engine 4, Interstate 89 northbound. The mile marker is 0. For hemorrhaging, delta level. So the Bow ambulance Concord, engine 4, 89 northbound, mile marker 0, hemorrhaging, delta level. 1425. Bow ambulance 2, you're responding. Read that note in there.
1: Yeah, we got it.

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0: CSR ticket for us. We're in the area of Churchill, burned outside fire. We are with the homeowner. I'll get you an address. We're working on extinguishing.
1: Okay, receive.

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detail the ambulance Rolling Green Apartment, 67 Main Street, apartment B10, fall to hand injury, alpha level. Pittsfield ambulance Rolling Green Apartment, 67 Main Street, apartment B10, fall to hand injury, alpha level, 1439.

0: Engine 4 and Ambulance 4. Warren Street Architects, 27 Warren Street in the basement, seizures, Delta level. Engine 4 and Ambulance 4, 27 Warren Street in the basement, seizures, Delta level. 1441.
1: Rockingham and South.
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1: Updated address is going to be 8 Merrill Crossing in Bow. 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
0: Okay, 8 Merrill Crossing in Bow, we'll let them know that you handled it.
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0: 1 ambulance 1, Rollins Park, off of Bow Street, near the gazebo. A 6-year-old fall from a bicycle, facial injuries, Bravo level. Tower 1 ambulance 1, Rollins Park, off Bow Street, near the gazebo. 6-year-old fall from a bike, Bravo level. 1446.
1: A1 from Fort Eddy.
0: Ambulance 1 from Fort Eddy.

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1: Medic 2 in.
0: Tower 1, were you going for A1?
1: Yeah, come back to the parking lot right there. Be your best access.
0: Okay, we're taking the parking lot.

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0: Correct.
2: 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We're in. We're going to head to the training grounds. We'll hit Paul Street CVS on our way up.
0: Perfect. 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
1: Pittsfield ambulance 2 in route. Fire line, below ambulance 2 second. Below ambulance 2 then.
2: Fire line, Boss 103 is on the scene, 109 High Street. Nothing showing from the outside. Building has not been evacuated. I'll be checking.
1: Okay, we just got off the phone with the alarm company. The premise was looking to cancel, but no reason. I'll put you on scene.

0: Foxman 03, fire line. Foxman 03.
1: Yeah, at this time, the alarm did go off again while I was in the residence. I don't have a meter, and I didn't see anybody on responding, so I'm going to respond to the station to get a CO meter, because it is saying CO problem also.
0: Okay, you're going to go to the station, grab a meter to check. 1517.
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1: Coming.
0: Boscombe 03, somebody's at the station. They said they'll be right there for you.
1: Have that message, thank you.

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Bravo level. Northwood Ambulance. 29 Blakes Hill Road in Deerfield for a fall. Bravo level. 1518.

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0: Advised, we're going to be under control. We've needed the building. The alarm is staying reset as of now. Zero reading. And all Boston units will be clear.
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0: 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Fire's been extinguished.
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0: 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Be for a GPS medical alarm in the area. So the Northwood Ambulance, Cooper Hill Pizzeria, 261 First New Hampshire Turnpike, a GPS medical alarm in the area. 1545.
1: Fire alarm, Northwood Ambulance 1 responding from the Deerfield Town Line.
0: Northwood Ambulance from the Deerfield Town Line. The GPS, though, best we can do is just in the area of that address.

0: Army Bill Fox.
1: Go ahead.
0: Yeah, I know I put sick person. The facility's calling it a failure to thrive, and the family would like for taken.
1: Okay, thank you.

0: Northwood Ambulance 1's in the area investigating.
1: Northwood Ambulance 1, you're in the area investigating.
2: Fire alarm, Pennacook Ambulance 1 off the hospital.
1: Pennacook Ambulance 1 at the hospital.

0: Palm Hill Warner.
1: Oh, no, that was through the medical...
0: Two-thirds of the way up Red Chimney Road from Farrell Loop. Creeper tree on the wires. That's for Warner. On Red Chimney Road, two-thirds of the way up from Farrell Loop. Tree on the wires. 1553.

0: responding direct.
1: And Dan, that's the depth of caller head, was two-thirds of the way up Red Chimney from Farrell Loop. Just a tree on the wires.

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1: We do have a tree on the primaries. They are still up. It is impassable at this point. CSNH 11G over 11.
0: Okay, I got BSNH. Was it 11D David over 11?
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2: 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We'll be responding 319 to Scudette.
0: Road shut down with barricades. You are responding to Scudette.

Alice on Abel, State Shed, 269 River Road. Due to head injury, Delta level. The Alice on Abel, State Shed, 269 River Road, head injury, Delta level, 1613.

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Sick person alpha level, engine 7, ambulance 1, Morningstar Apartments, 181 Loudon Road, outside of building 1 for sick person alpha level. 6

ambulance 136 Peasley Road, patient not alert. 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Boeing ambulance 136 Peasley Road, patient not alert. Delta level. 1621.

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Difficulty breathing, echo level. 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Difficulty breathing, echo level. 1627.

0: 1, ambulance 4, Presidential Oaks, 200 Pleasant Street, room 312. Fall head injury, Bravo level. Engine 4, ambulance 4, Presidential Oaks, 200 Pleasant Street, room 312. Fall head injury, Bravo level. 1635.
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1: 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I'll put you on the Royal Gardens box.
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0: 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We're in service for Pleasant Street. 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
1: 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Engine 5 can hold.
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0: 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It's going to be on the Bravo side? 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
0: Go ahead, fire alarm.
2: Got the restore on it.
0: Okay, it was soldering on the lower level. We're going to hold the tower in Engine 7, in Ambulance 7 for a short time prevent.
2: Okay, holding company is soldering on the lower

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1: Roger, Royal Gardens, nothing obvious. 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
0: Can you use 3?

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Hey, 7. 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

0: 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I don't know if we're closer than 87.
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1: Alright, yeah, we're still waiting on the call. I guess it's up to you guys, Indo 5, if you're at the guard, you might be closer.
0: Yeah, we can swing over to Cranmore Ridge.

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0: 5 and ambulance 5, Cranmore Ridge, 169 Portsmouth Street, unit 186. Difficulty breathing. Not alert. Delta level, engine 5 and ambulance 5, Cranmore Ridge, 169 Portsmouth Street, unit 186. Difficulty breathing, not alert, delta level. 1706.
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0: Command's going to be terminated. Tower is going to be clear shortly. I'll be clear.
1: Command's terminated. Tower will be clear shortly. You're in.

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1: Go ahead, Dan, engine 4.
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1: Okay.
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3: 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They've all cleared.
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0: 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Okay, Bill, so I'll put you on it.

0: 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Get a PD, step it up, please.
1: April 4, you got one down the roadway.
2: Giant 2's on scene. I'm going to be blocking traffic at Center and Pine.
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0: 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For Engine 4, the South End Laundromat, 71 Downing Street, an outside fire. 1725.
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1: North 3 Mills, 1 is off. Fire alarm, low angle, 2 is up.
0: 4 Mills, 2 and

southbound ambulance 8, Verne Ave. Same team, Charlie Little. Southbound ambulance number 8, Verne Ave. Same team, Charlie Little. 1733.

0: 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Evolence 1, 24 Concord Gardens, apartment 5, a diabetic problem, alpha level, 1741.
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1: 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It was good for a chuckle.
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0: Seneca Kim Wolf 1. 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We'll still be in service for calls, though.
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eastbound to Salisbury for the Pentacook Rescue. This is a drill. 851 West Salisbury Road. A UTV accident with entrapment. Eastbound to Salisbury, Pentacook Rescue. This is a drill. 851 West Salisbury Road. UTV accident with

Southbound to Salisbury with a Pentacook Rescue. This is a drill. 851 West Salisbury Road. A UTV accident with entrapment. Southbound to Salisbury, Pentacook Rescue. This is a drill. 851 West Salisbury Road. UTV accident with entrapment. Channel 5, 1903.

0: the Pittsfield, Bridgeview Apartments, 87 River Road, Unit 20. Person fallen, head injury, Charlie level. Found the Pittsfield, Bridgeview Apartments, 87 River Road, Unit 20. Person fallen with a head injury, Charlie level. High Street, Watson Street, 1903.
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0: Roxbury C1 from C2. Go ahead. Chief, I don't know what you think. Do you want to head back to the station and give him a hand with that LZ? That's a pretty short window for just one person.
1: Was already thinking that.
0: Did you copy the channel that Dark's going to be on?

dispatch from C2, do you have a better location other than the numerical? You described as a large sand pit. This caller described the go-kart going over the edge of about 15-foot, described as a cliff. C2 copies. I believe I'm in the area. I'll be on scene out investigating.

0: dispatch from C2. I am on scene. It appears that I have victims as reported. I will have Salisbury Command. I'll be out checking.
1: Checking as reported.
2: Fire alarm, Al Zani 2-in.
3: I'm sound ambulance 2-in.
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down to Hawkington on Stumpfield Road at the boat launch. 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Down to Hawkington on Stumpfield Road at the boat launch. 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

0: received. Dart should be on the ground behind the fire station shortly. Do you have an approximate height and weight?
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0: 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Patient for Dart will be a male in his 20s, uneven chest rise, critical patient, approximately 5'9", 150 pounds. Rescue officer from command.

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1: 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Hooks at Road, Merrimack Street, 1926.

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1: 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We can always do paramedic intercept from Concord for them, and DART can wait and take the second entrapped patient.

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0: Chief Dart has landed. They're all set here, waiting for the patient.
1: Received. Andover EMS is just leaving. They have a status one patient to be assessed by them.
0: Received. Thank you.

0: Dispatch, Salisbury, come in. If you haven't already, make notifications to state police and fish and game, please.
1: Hopkinton Forestry 1 on scene.
0: Dispatch, also be advised, Dart is on the ground in the rear of Salisbury Fire Station awaiting the first patient.

0: Forrester 1. Dispatch room command. I have a large tree down across the road with a resident stuck on the other side, unable to exit the boat ramp. Company's going to be operating here for a little while, trying to remove the tree to extricate the resident. I'll let you know when we're clear.
1: Command's terminated.
2: On scene, removing the tree. You'll let us know when you're clear. 1939.

0: Salisbury C2. Salisbury C2. We've terminated our drill. Channel 5 should be clear.
1: Master, say thank you.

0: Canterbury. Southwest Spur Road at the Concord City Line for a tree in the road. Farm to Canterbury, Southwest Spur Road at the Concord Town Line for a tree in the road. 1946.
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Still alarm for Concord engine 4 and ambulance 4, Center Street to Green Street, motor vehicle accident, Bravo level. 1946.

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0: 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I'll be checking.
1: 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No car fire, you're checking.

0: Still, I'm Concord Tower 1 and Ambulance 1, 75 South Main Street. Meet the PD behind the building for knee pain. Still, I'm Concord Tower 1 and Ambulance 1, 75 South Main Street. Behind the building, meet the PD, knee pain. 1951.
1: Fire alarms with Engine 4.
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0: Okay, Center Street is closed.